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The following pieces of music have been rated safe from being eaten by a cassette player. Kids today will never know the pain. 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

0: 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And we fell in love with the music.
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1: In 1965, Vietnam seemed like just another foreign war. But it wasn't. It was different in many ways, and so were those who did the fighting. In World War II, the average age of the combat soldier was 26. In Vietnam, he was 19. In Vietnam, he was 19.

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4: The top stories this hour. New research estimates as many as 2,700 people may have died in England and Wales this year due to the heat waves in May and June. Scientists say approximately 59% of deaths that occurred during the May heat wave are attributable to the additional heat generated by climate change. Meanwhile, firefighters are currently dealing with 19 wildfires across England and Wales. Dave Swallow is from the National Fire Chiefs Council.
5: We would just advise that there's absolutely no need to have any kind of naked flame. We would advise you not to smoke out. Barbecues, campfires, fireworks. Take your rubbish home with you. There's occasions where glass bottles magnify the sun's light.
4: Detectives are continuing to question a man over the murder of former MP Anne Widdecombe. He was arrested in Rotherham on Saturday night. Two men have died after going into the sea near Hartlepool to help two children. Police were called there yesterday afternoon. And for a second year running, Yannick Sinner is the men's Wimbledon champion. He defended his title with a four-set victory against French Open winner Alexander Zverev on centre court.
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4: Another very warm and sunny day across the UK with highs at around 32 Celsius. That's the latest. I'm Becky Cahill.
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11: Are you ready for Monday? No, me neither. Let's try and get you ready for it, though, with the best variety of 80s hits. Good morning. It's just gone six. Gone John Farnham lined up for you soon. First, though, ELO playing for you on Nation 80s.

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0: Now you're feeling a bit more awake, maybe, with these big songs? I hope so. Pointer Sisters, I'm so excited on Nation 80s as we get you ready for another mega hot week. Yeah, apparently it's hanging around all this week as well. It is 6:13 right now for the 13th of July. I've got a Monday teaser, of course, to help get that grey matter going after maybe switching it off for the weekend. What is it 70% of parents say is most stressful about kids? You have a guess at that. I can't wait to hear your answer. Take a guess through our Facebook page. 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

0: morning to Matthew Foster. Thank you for your message, mate. Always listening to Nation 80s. Loves it on a Monday because he has a 2-hour commute back to work. I felt that was a very appropriate song for you. Whitesnake, here I go again. Have a safe journey, mate, won't you? Thank you for your lovely message. It is 6:41. I'm Roberto with Nation 80s breakfast for your Monday, 13th of July. I've got the best variety of 80s hits to get you going. Kim Carnes on the way soon and Men at Work.
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0: There is Men at Work down under on Nation 80s. You know, on a Wednesday, we do the Wednesday Rewind to test your 80s music knowledge. Here's something else that might test your 80s music knowledge. Can you name the Dire Straits song that features Sting singing at the very beginning of it? I'm going to play it for you next. First, though.
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0: How much ice cream do you reckon you could buy with £777,000? I'm going with quite a lot. And the way the weather's looking this week, oh, you might just need it. It's going to be another hot one. 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You know the stuff I'm talking about? 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Yes, it is Make Me a Winner, and you need to come and get involved in this right now. 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
5: The top stories this hour. More than 2,700 people are thought to have died because of May and June's record heat waves in England and Wales. Researchers say the hot weather can lead to heat exhaustion, stress on the heart and a worsening of lung conditions. Dr. Claire Barnes helped on the report.
6: If we don't do anything to slow the rate of warming and ultimately stop it, then at some point the number of people dying from heat stress in the summer will overtake the number of people that are dying during the winter months.
5: Meanwhile, firefighters are currently dealing with 19 wildfires across England and Wales. Two men who went into the sea to rescue two children have died. It happened at a beach in Hartlepool yesterday afternoon. Police say there's nothing to suggest former MP Anne Widdecombe's death was politically motivated. Detectives have been given more time to question a 28-year-old suspect. And Yannick Sinner says there's no better place to play tennis than Wimbledon after winning a second title there. Italy's world number one came from a set down to beat French Open champion Alexander Zverev.
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5: Another very warm and sunny day across the UK with highs at around 32 Celsius. That's the latest. I'm Becky Cahill.
0: It's the decade where icons were made.
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12: Well, good morning. Are you ready for Monday? Don't be silly. I wish it was still the weekend. I'm Roberto. Good morning. I really hope you're doing well. I've got the best variety of 80s hits to try and get you ready for Monday and your brand new week. I'm talking some Latin vibes on the way from Gloria Estefan. Big tune on the way from Visage as well. Right now, Starship. Nothing's going to stop us now. It's just gone 7 for your Monday.

0: There is Visage, Fade to Grey on Nation 80s as we get into your Monday morning, 7:13 right now, 13th of July, of course. I'm Roberto. If, like me, you managed to avoid all the sport over the weekend, then there was quite a lot of it. I think you and I are in the minority. I won't be talking about any of it this morning, obviously, because I know nothing about sport, and my knowledge of sport could fit on the back of a stamp, and there would be room left for other stuff. I will just keep the best variety of 80s hits going this morning. Bruce Springsteen on the way, and yes, with Owner of a Lonely Heart.
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Yes, owner of A Lonely Heart on Nation 80s. It's 7:22. Have you had a go at the Monday teaser yet? A little something to help get your grey matter back in gear after maybe relaxing it for the weekend. What is it 70% of parents say is most stressful about kids? Dave Roberts has been in touch. The never-ending questions. Oh, it gets me. The why question. I mean, you've just asked one question and I've given you an answer for it. And then you say, why? I'm sure they do it just to drive me mad. It's the wrong guess. Stevie Wilson says, getting them to sleep in this heat, I think, is a struggle for everyone, isn't it? What is it 70% of parents say is most stressful about kids? Let me have your guess through our Facebook page. Search for Nation 80s. The lightning seeds are coming up right now. Tiffany on Nation 80s.

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0: Fatback Band, I Found Lovin' on Nation 80s. 7:36 then, Monday morning. Did you get to enjoy any of the lovely weather we had over the weekend? I was quite liking that cooler breeze yesterday. Did you get to experience it? Just felt nice getting a breeze, because it's so not nice when there's just no breeze and it's stiflingly hot. I took the kids down to the beach and they loved the splash park down there. They're not interested in the sea anymore now this place has got a splash park. They just want to play in there all day long. Got me thinking, we didn't have splash parks back in the day, did we? Best we got was like a hose in the garden. Maybe the sprinkler if you were lucky, and we had hours of fun with that, didn't we? I got the Gap Band on the way for you soon, and Duran Duran.
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0: is Duran Duran's Girls on Film on Nation 80s, where you get the best variety of 80s hits. Good morning if you've just joined us. It's 7:47, 13th of July. I've got a Monday teaser for you this morning. I will recap it just after 8. If you've got kids, you might get the answer to it straight away. I'll get some George Benson on for you next. Right now, though.
1: Nation player.
0: How much ice cream do you reckon you could buy with £777,000? I'm going with quite a lot. And the way the weather's looking this week, oh, you might just need it. It's going to be another hot one. You could even buy that expensive stuff that costs like £6 for a little tub. You know the stuff I'm talking about? We have got this cash for you to win. More than £750,000. And it could be landing in your bank account by the end of the week. Yes, it is Make Me a Winner. And you need to come and get involved in this right now. Even if you don't spend it on ice cream, you could spend it on getting aircon for your bedroom so you get a good night's sleep. 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And all the rules for this network competition are on our website. Lines are going to close this Friday, 17th of July at 5 p.m. And then we will make that call. If it's you we ring and you answer, go crazy, go wild, because you would have just bagged £777,000. And it'll be paid straight into your account after the call. You'll have the money in time for the weekend. Come and get involved right now. Just text PLAY, P-L-A-Y, to 65115. 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
7: The top stories this hour. New research estimates as many as 2,700 people may have died in England and Wales this year due to the heat waves in May and June. Scientists say approximately 59% of deaths that occurred during the May heat wave are attributable to the additional heat generated by climate change. Meanwhile, firefighters are currently dealing with 19 wildfires across England and Wales. Dave Swallow is from the National Fire Chiefs Council.
8: There's absolutely no need to have any kind of naked flame. Barbecues, campfires, fireworks, take your rubbish home with you. There's occasions where glass bottles magnify the sun's light.
7: Jurassic Park and Peaky Blinders star Sam Neill has died at the age of 78. The Northern Ireland-born New Zealand actor's family say he passed away suddenly after being given the all-clear from cancer. Detectives are continuing to question a man over the murder of former MP Anne Widdecombe. He was arrested in Rotherham on Saturday night. And for a second year in a row, Jannik Sinner is the men's Wimbledon champion. The Italian beat French Open winner Alexander Zverev on centre court yesterday.
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7: Another very warm and sunny day across the UK with highs at around 32 Celsius. That's the latest. I'm Becky Cahill.
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16: Welcome to your sunny Monday. 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It's just after 8, kicking off your day with Aswad.

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0: just one of those earworm songs, isn't it? Most likely going to be in your head all day long. So good, though. Mel and Kim's Respectable on Nation 80's Breakfast for your Monday morning. 13th of July, it is 8:17. I have a Monday teaser. And if you've got kids, you might get the answer to this straight away. What is it 70% of parents say is most stressful about kids? Gail Roberts says, the mess everywhere. Sharon Phillips, the endless washing. Lisa Bennett, trying to keep them entertained. Lisa is the closest with the right answer so far. What is it 70% of parents say is most stressful about kids? Let me have your guess through our Facebook page. Search for Nation 80s. Real answer on the way just before 9, and I'll get Brian Adams on next.
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If you're listening in the car this morning, maybe on the school run or going off to work, have you got a towel in the car with you? You're wondering why you need a towel, aren't you? There is Bobby Brown on Nation 80s. It's 8:25. A towel is the must-have thing at the moment in this heat. It stops you burning yourself on the car seat after leaving the car sitting in the sun all day long. And it stops you sticking to the seat as well, because that's just disgusting, isn't it? Peeling yourself out of the seat when you get out at the end of your journey because you're just stuck to it with all the sweat. Lovely. Billy Idol's on the way soon. First though, Shannon on Nation 80s.

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0: This is what we got for you all day long. The best variety of 80s hits playing across the UK. Yeah, it's Nation 80s. Thanks for having us on this morning. There is Steve Winwood's Higher Love. It's 8:41, 13th of July. I've got a chilled 80s track on the way for you soon from the lady of the moment, who is everywhere right now, thanks to her brand new album. Also got the answer to the Monday teaser on the way. I wonder if you've got it right. First, though.
1: Nation Player.
0: How much ice cream do you reckon you could buy with £777,000? I'm going with quite a lot. And the way the weather's looking this week, oh, you might just need it. It's going to be another hot one. 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You know the stuff I'm talking about? 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Calls are charged at the standard rate, over 18s only. And all the rules for this network competition are on our website. Lines are going to close this Friday, 17th of July at 5 p.m. And then we will make that call. If it's you we ring and you answer, go crazy, go wild, because you would have just bagged £777,000. And it'll be paid straight into your account after the call. You'll have the money in time for the weekend. Come and get involved right now. Just text PLAY, P-L-A-Y, to 65115. 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

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Baby, I don't care. It's Nation 80s for your Monday morning, 8:52. It is Roberto here with a Monday teaser, of course, to help get that grey matter back in gear after maybe relaxing it a little bit for the weekend. What is it 70% of parents say is most stressful about kids? Thank you for your answers. Dave Roberts said the never-ending questions. Stevie Wilson went with getting them to sleep in this heat. Gail Roberts, the mess everywhere. All wrong guesses. Even Martha Brooks, who said nothing. They're amazing. With a winky face afterwards. You got it wrong as well. What is the actual answer? School holidays. 70% of parents say school holidays are the most stressful thing about kids. Trying to keep them entertained and dreading those two little words. I'm bored. Oh, we can't wait for this. Got Phil Collins for you now. This is a studio on Nation 80s.

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6: The top stories this hour. More than 2,700 people are thought to have died because of May and June's record heat waves in England and Wales. Researchers say the hot weather can lead to heat exhaustion, stress on the heart and a worsening of lung conditions. Dr. Claire Barnes helped on their report.
7: If we don't do anything to slow the rate of warming and ultimately stop it, then at some point the number of people dying from heat stress in the summer will overtake the number of people that are dying during the winter months.
6: Meanwhile, we're told firefighters are currently dealing with nearly 20 wildfires across England and Wales. Experts say this dry weather puts the UK at exceptional risk of blazes. Jurassic Park star Sam Neill has died at the age of 78. His family say the actor's death in Sydney was sudden and unexpected. Detectives are continuing to question a man over the murder of former MP Ann Widdecombe. He was arrested in Rotherham on Saturday. And England are back in training at their Kansas City base ahead of flying to Atlanta for their World Cup semi-final on Wednesday night. They'll be taking on three-time champions Argentina.
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6: Another very warm and sunny day across the UK with highs at around 32 Celsius. That's the latest. I'm Becky Carhill.
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10: Just gone 9 for your Monday, whether you're finishing up the school run, maybe just going to work, or you got the day off, go on, turn up the tunes, because I've got an hour's worth of the biggest 80s songs you're going to hear all day long. Yeah, welcome to the Greaties. I've got Hue and Cry playing for you soon, Men with Hats as well, and starting things off, yeah, Whitney Houston. How Will I Know on Nation 80s.

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0: Loving all your messages this Monday morning. Thank you for getting in touch. Thank you for having us on. There is Nick Kershaw on The Riddle on Nation 80s. We got Emma at Riverside Opticians. Loving the throwback this morning. She's just found Nation 80s. Really enjoying the tunes. It's good to have you here. Rhys Morgan at Arnold Clark. Good morning to you, mate, as well. Thank you for your lovely message. I'd love to give you a little shout. So come and get involved. Tell me who you are, what you're doing this morning whilst I'm playing these big songs. All of them top 10 from back in the day. Easiest way to get in touch is through our Facebook page. Just search for Nation 80s, and I'll play you some Diana Ross next.
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Steve and Tintin Duffy on Nation 80s, where you get the best variety of 80s hits. One of the most loved songs from the Lexicon of Love album on the way from ABC. First, though, David Bowie on Nation 80s.

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0: trying to reach Flight Commander P.R. Johnson on Mars Flight 247.
1: Very well. Hold on, please. Yasser.

0: Good morning to Barry and Mike from County Kitchens. Roberto, give us a shout. We sing all day long to your songs. Not sure the customers enjoy it. Hey, as long as you're having fun, that's all that matters. There is the Ra Band for you, Clouds Across the Moon. Thank you for your message through our Facebook page. I've got Jane Wheedlin on the way for you next. The song that almost makes sitting in traffic sound fun. I also play some Heaven 17. First up.
1: Player.
0: How much ice cream do you reckon you could buy with £777,000? I'm going with quite a lot. And the way the weather's looking this week, oh, you might just need it. It's going to be another hot one. You could even buy that expensive stuff that costs like £6 for a little tub. You know the stuff I'm talking about? We have got this cash for you to win. More than £750,000. And it could be landing in your bank account by the end of the week. Yes, it is Make Me a Winner. And you need to come and get involved in this right now. Even if you don't spend it on ice cream, you could spend it on getting aircon for your bedroom so you get a good night's sleep. 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And it'll be paid straight into your account after the call. You'll have the money in time for the weekend. Come and get involved right now. 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
1: 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They're gonna see some serious...
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there is Heaven 17 and Temptation on Nation 80s, just about taking care of Nation 80s breakfast this Monday morning. Thank you for having me on. I hope you have a brilliant Monday. Whatever you're going to do with it, obviously stick with us. We will get you through the heat with the best variety of 80s hits. We'll certainly do our best. I'll get some Sydney Youngblood on the way for you soon. I'll leave you with Dex's Midnight Runners, and I'll catch you back here tomorrow morning from 6 on Nation 80s Breakfast.

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7: Top stories this hour. New research estimates as many as 2,700 people may have died in England and Wales this year due to the heat waves we saw in May and June. This comes as we're told firefighters are currently dealing with nearly 20 wildfires across the two countries. The Home Secretary is expected to set out changes to the law later in order to deport the Rochdale grooming gang leader. Shabir Ahmed, who's 73, was released from prison this month after serving 14 years of a 22-year sentence for 30 child sex offences. Shabana Mahmood is due to say she's found a way to close a legal loophole which prevents his deportation to Pakistan. Catherine Atkinson is the victims minister.
8: This government would like him not to be in this country, and they have been focused on exploring how to achieve that. If it needs legislative changes, if it needs that kind of change, that is what people are focused on delivering.
7: And Sam Neill, who starred in Jurassic Park, has died. The 78-year-old actor's family say he passed with the dignity that has characterised his whole life.
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7: Another very warm and sunny day across the UK with highs at around 32 Celsius. That's the latest. I'm Becky Cahill.
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13: Just gone 10. Hello, good morning. Welcome to Nation 80s. Hope your weekend was great. Here comes Maria Vidal, Madness, and the temperature is cooler today, but the tunes, oh, they're still hot. Don't worry about that. Nation 80s.

Dads and parachute pants. And you don't even need to tease your hair a foot high. Because when you want to dress for an all-80s weekend, the only accessory you need is us. The best variety of 80s hits. All day, every day. And you don't even need to dress up. You can wear anything you

0: Madness and My Girl and Nation 80's the best variety of 80s hits right here. Rod Stewart and Black Box on the way next. First, well, let's try and change your life. 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

Rod Stewart, Young Turks, Hero Nation 80s, Elton's on soon, Kiss the Bride. 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

0: 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The average white band, let's go round again. And next today on Forgotten 80s, we'll play you Taffy and it's I Love My Radio. 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

There's Taffy, I Love My Radio on Forgotten 80s. The show is back, of course, Sunday night, 6 p.m. with David Francis. 3 hours of tunes from the 80s you might need reminding all about. It's a really great listen. Nick Kamen's coming soon. Loving You is sweeter than ever. And here is the Average White Band. Let's go round again. Nation 80s.

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4: Top stories this hour. Experts are warning excess heat is now the most dangerous form of extreme weather in the UK. It follows a report which suggests the heat waves we saw in May and June resulted in 2,700 deaths across England and Wales. It also found climate change was a key cause, with two-fifths are dying due to heat caused by human activity such as burning fossil fuels. GP Dr. Sonia Adesara says society needs to adapt.
5: I've had mothers calling me saying that they're in the, you know, the top flat of a top building. They can't get the temperature to cool down. They're worried about their babies overheating. So we have to be doing more to making sure that everyone has accessible, cool spaces to go to during the daytime.
4: The Home Secretary is expected to set out how she'll change the law so that a Pakistan-born grooming gang leader can be deported. Shabir Ahmed from Rochdale was released from jail last month. Jurassic Park star Sam Neill died at the age of 78. His family say his death was sudden and unexpected. And England are back in training at their Kansas City base ahead of flying to Atlanta for their World Cup semi-final on Wednesday.
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4: Another very warm and sunny day across the UK with highs at around 32 Celsius. That's the latest. I'm Becky Cahill.
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0: 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Tanita Tikram, Good Tradition coming soon. And Depeche Mode, Just Can't Get Enough coming next. 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

Tanita Decorum and a good tradition at Nation 80s. Jason Donovan's on soon. Too many broken hearts in the world now. I love this next song. Really, really special. 1985, Dionne Warwick. That's what friends are for.

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0: Guy from 1984 at Nation 80s, the best variety of 80s hits, home of Roberta at Breakfast and Greg Burns at Drive. Today, Monday, cooler than it's been of late, which is nice. Next today on Chilled 80s, Paul Young, Come Back and Stay. 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

0: Belinda Carlisle and I Get Weak. She was absolutely brilliant supporting Take That. Really, really good live. Still, the voice cuts through. Amazing stuff. Right, we're heading into Monday afternoon next at Nation 80s.
1: Nation 80s. 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
3: Top stories this hour. There's a warning we should do more to tackle climate change, as experts suggest excess heat's the most dangerous form of extreme weather. According to data, the hot temperatures in May and June have led to 2,700 deaths in England and Wales. Meanwhile, firefighters are tackling wildfires across parts of the two countries this lunchtime. The Home Secretary is expected to announce changes to the Immigration Act so the Rochdale grooming gang leader can be deported to Pakistan. 73-year-old Shabir Ahmed was released from prison recently. Sam Neill, best known for starring in Jurassic Park and Peaky Blinders, has died aged 78. His family say he passed away in Sydney. And England have been given a World Cup fitness boost. Joe Rawson's in Atlanta.
4: Nico O'Reilly is expected to be fit for the semi-final clash against Argentina on Wednesday night, despite suffering a hamstring problem in the quarterfinal victory over Norway on Saturday. Declan Rice has recovered from illness and should also train fully, although several players are still being monitored after playing in extreme heat in Miami.
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3: Another very warm and sunny day across the UK with highs at around 32 Celsius. That's the latest. I'm Becky Cahill.
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0: This is Nation 80s. Good afternoon. It's Tony Dibbon. It's brilliant to be here playing the best variety of 80s hits. Fine Young Cannibals, now from 85. Eurythmics and Aretha.

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0: Culture Club time, Clock of the Heart sounds great. It's nearly quarter past midday. Thank you for sharing your Monday afternoon with us. Joy Division, Love Will Tear Us Apart, and Duran Duran are next. Nation 80s. Make me a
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0: 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Good luck. 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

0: Evelyn Champagne King. That's a nickname, isn't it? That's a proper nickname, that. Evelyn Champagne King. I quite fancy a night out with her. Right, let's get on Dire Straits and Talking Heads. And she was on Forgotten 80s coming next today. And don't forget, because it is Forgotten 80s, you can tune in Sunday night, 6 p.m. and hear 3 hours of tunes from the 1980s you might well have, well, you know, forgotten all about.
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Talking Heads, and she was at Nation 80s, the best variety of 80s hits. And of course, Greg Burns is here today from 2 with 80s Drive. Rick Astley will play soon. Now, I love songs that tell stories. Here's one of those, 1981, Dire Straits, Romeo and Juliet, Nation 80s.

The following 80s hits have been marked safe from being eaten by a cassette player. Kids today will never know the pain. On

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7: The top stories this hour, and we're just hearing counter-terror police are now leading on the investigation into the death of Anne Widdecombe. The 78-year-old was found dead at her home in Devon on Thursday after suffering serious injuries. We're told it's after new information's come to light. Experts are claiming excess heat is the most dangerous form of extreme weather as people are urged to take climate change seriously. According to data, the hot temperatures in May and June may have led to 2,700 deaths in England and Wales. Emma Howard-Boyd chairs the National Heat Risk Commission.
8: We need to move away from an emergency response into a national strategic response, looking at how every department and government at every level can build in an upgrade that takes account of cooling options.
7: And England will wear their home kit against Argentina when the two sides meet in their World Cup semi-final on Wednesday. It means Thomas Tuchel's side will be in traditional white, while Lionel Messi's team will be in their dark blue away kit.
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7: Cloudy and warm with sunshine across most places today and a bit of an easterly breeze. That's the latest. I'm Louise Easton.
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15: This is Nation 80s. Hello, good afternoon. It's time for a lunchtime remix just now. So here's the full 12 inch of Yazoo. Don't go. Enjoy.

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0: 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What a soundtrack we prepared for you today here at Nation 80s. Best variety of 86, Prefab Sprout, Luther Vandross and Suzanne Vega. All three of those are coming next. Make me a
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0: A solo Beatle, George Harrison, 1987, Got My Mind Set On You. Greg's here after two. This is Tony at Nation 80s with Robin Beck, the first time on Chilled 80s and Level 42 with some Lessons in Love coming next. Nation 80s.
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6: The top story is this hour. Counter-terror police now leading the investigation into the death of the former Conservative MP Anne Widdecombe. We're told it's because new information and evidence has come to light after the 78-year-old Reform UK spokeswoman was found dead on Thursday. Reporter Gareth Barlow has been reading a statement from counter-terrorism policing.
7: Specialist officers have been working alongside colleagues in Devon and Cornwall Police. The man in custody has since been rearrested on suspicion of commission, preparation or instigation of acts of terrorism.
6: There's a warning to do more to tackle climate change, as experts suggest excess heat's the most dangerous form of extreme weather. According to data, the hot temperatures in May and June may have led to 2,700 deaths in England and Wales. And Richard E. Grant has described Sam Neill as an officer and a gentleman following his death at the age of 78. The New Zealand actor was known for his roles in Jurassic Park and Peaky Blinders.
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6: Cloudy and warm with sunshine across most places today and a bit of an easterly breeze. That's the latest. I'm Louise Easton.
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0: 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Those boys always busy over the summer doing all the retro gigs. Right, we continue with Gloria Estefan's 1, 2, 3. And Squeeze Tempted, I will play you that next.
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0: afternoon, Nation 80s. And the 80s memories will continue with some ABBA, Lay Your Love on Me. Lovely song for Monday afternoon from Phil Collins. Another Day in Paradise. And Supertramp, It's Raining Again, next.
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1: The top stories at this hour. Counter-terror policing are now leading the investigation into the death of Anne Widdecombe. Officers say new evidence has come to light 4 days after the former prisons minister was found with serious injuries at her home on Dartmoor. A man has been rearrested on suspicion of commission, preparation or instigation of acts of terrorism. Reporter Dan Whitehead is outside Devon and Cornwall police headquarters.
2: There's been developments as they've been questioning that 28-year-old British white man from Rotherham. Evidence and those interviews, the evidence they've gathered from the house there, police have been outside the house in Rotherham, evidence from his police interviews has brought in terrorism police now.
1: A 59-year-old man's been arrested after a 4-year-old girl died following a crash involving a car in Nottinghamshire. Emergency services were called to the village of Gotham yesterday afternoon. And experts are warning the UK needs to be more prepared for warm temperatures as new data reveals the heat waves in May and June led to 2,700 deaths across England and Wales.
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1: Cloudy and warm with sunshine across most places today and a bit of an easterly breeze. That's the latest. I'm Louise Easton.
0: It's the decade where icons were made.
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0: That week's off for a Monday afternoon. Style Council on Nation 80s. All right, hope your Monday's going well. It's Greg Burns here. Salt and Pepper, Push It to come. Classic Blondie, The Tide Is High, and some Terence Trent D'Arby. There's a name from the 80s I've not heard from a while. All coming up for you this afternoon.
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0: Station 80s, love this tune since the 80s, Roachwood's Cuddly Toy. Right, good afternoon, how are you today? It's Greg Burns here, Robbie Neville's C'est La Vie, and a classic tune from Michael McDonald, I Keep Forgetting, continues our 80s memories for Monday.
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0: Station 80s. This was done for Live Aid, of course. Bowie and Jagger. Right, let's find out what's going on. The news is next at 4.
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2: The top stories this hour. Counter-terror police are now leading the investigation into the death of former Minister Anne Widdecombe. 4 days after she was found with serious injuries at her home in Devon, officers say new evidence has come to light. House of Commons Speaker Sir Lindsay Hoyle has been paying tribute to the 78-year-old.
3: Anne was fierce and endured robust political debate, whether you agree with her or not. She was principled, spoke her mind and was true to her beliefs, which were informed by a Christian faith.
2: A 28-year-old man is currently being questioned by police. An investigation's underway after the bodies of three people were found at a house in Ballymena in Northern Ireland. Police say they're related and there's no ongoing risk to the public. 12 people have been arrested across the country by counter-terror police as part of an investigation into extreme right-wing terrorism. It relates to a threat against an Islamic event in Suffolk at the weekend. And in cricket, India have thrashed England by 270 runs in the historic first women's test match to be played at Lords.
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2: Cloudy and warm with sunshine across most places today and a bit of an easterly breeze. That's the latest. I'm Louise Easton.
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0: sad news over the weekend that we lost one of the original members of Johnny Hates Jazz. We'll play Shattered Dreams, their breakthrough hit, coming up. Plus, the Pretenders talk of the town, and she's still on that big farewell tour after about 4 years. Cyndi Lauper is coming up.
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How are you? It's Greg Burns here, right? Iconic 80s tune from Aha. Take on me after this from Cyndi Lauper. I drive all night at Nation 80s.

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0: It's the end of Monday. We are Nation 80s. It's Greg Ferns here. We'll continue doing it with a bit of Shaky and Oh Julie next.
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0: After much exhaustive research,
1: what we've done is taken the square,
0: tireless and meticulous scrutiny,
1: shake, divided it by the circumference of said,
0: and seemingly endless analysis,
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0: The nerds in our research department have compiled what can only be described as the greatest variety of 80s hits ever.
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5: Top stories at this hour. Police say new evidence means counter-terror officers have taken over the investigation into Anne Widdecombe's death. A 28-year-old man who was being held on suspicion of murder has been rearrested on other charges. The former prisons minister was found with serious injuries at her Devon home on Thursday, around 24 hours after it's thought she was killed. Dal Babu's a former chief superintendent at the Metropolitan Police Force.
6: Just because counter-terrorism officers are involved doesn't necessarily mean this terrorism matter, but all the resources of police service across the country are being made available to ensure the effective and timely investigation.
5: Iran's Islamic Revolutionary Guard Corps has been banned in the UK under new national security powers. Anyone carrying out attacks on its behalf faces life in prison. And data roaming charges are being scrapped for British tourists and business people heading to Switzerland. A new trade deal will also allow UK citizens to use e-gates at the country's airport.
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5: A few showers across southern coastal counties, cloudy in the east, clearer elsewhere, dry and sunny tomorrow. That's the latest. I'm Louise Easton.
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0: 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Hi, Monday's Binkers here. It's Greg Burns here. How you doing? Right, Stevie Wonder's part-time lover and from Big Country in a Big Country.
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Station 80s for your Monday afternoon. And from Dirty Dancing, Phil Medley and Jennifer Warnes coming up after this from Duran Duran. At Nation 80s, here's New Moon on Monday.

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The following pieces of music have been rated safe from being eaten by a cassette player. Kids today will never know the pain. Break out the pencil, wind up the tape. 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

0: Good afternoon. Classic Smiths coming for you as we head towards Monday evening. Springsteen's Hungry Heart and something from the Stock Aitken and Waterman stable. Those Big Fun Boys.
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0: Nation 80s. Hello, good evening. Welcome to Monday evening. It's Greg Burns here. We'll find out what's going on in the news at 6.
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2: You. Yeah, you. 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
6: The top story is this hour. MPs are paying tribute to Anne Widdecombe, whose death is now being investigated by counter-terror police. The Commons Speaker, Sir Lindsay Hoyle, called her a courageous, principled politician. Home Secretary Shabana Mahmood described her as unique.
7: She brought an inimitable style to politics. She was forthright and fearless. As Lord Howard of Lym can attest, she had a memorable turn of phrase, and she was joyful. She thought seriously about ideas, but she did not take herself too seriously, and that allowed her to reach beyond this place.
6: A 28-year-old man is being questioned. The UK, Ukraine, and 8 other European allies have agreed a deal to protect the continent from ballistic missiles. The French president's office says they'll cooperate on technology and production to deter attacks. And a 20-year-old woman's been arrested on suspicion of starting a fire on moorland in Greater Manchester. Fire chiefs say crews are dealing with 19 active outbreaks during hot weather across the UK.
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10: A fine end to the day with some late sunshine. A few showers pushing into southern coastal areas. That's the latest. I'm Alex Richardson.
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I'm Steve Power, and this is Nation 80s, bringing you the music from a brilliant decade and some of the memories that these songs evoke. And for me, going through the 80s, I think was, when you look at today and you look at all the technology we've got, you look back to then and it was the days of the Spectrum 48K. And then if you were really, really lucky, you managed to move on to one of the Amiga computers. It really was the advent. Some of the games that came out, stuff like Manic Miner, fantastic stuff, another great memory, and you're hearing all those memories musically and otherwise right here on Nation 80s. Sing.

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Good evening, this is Nation 80s. Hope you've had a good day. Whatever it's brought you, I hope we can round it off in style this evening with non-stop 80s. Just some of the greatest songs from the best decade ever. Some of the big number ones and some that just about grazed the charts. You'll hear them all right here on Nation 80s.

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Hope you're enjoying the songs tonight. I hope if you were there first time around, these are bringing back some brilliant memories. Maybe you were at the stage where you were leaving school, going out to the big wide world. There are songs that just kind of get you, aren't there? And we play them all here on Nation 80s. Yeah.

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This is Nation 80s. 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

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I'm Steve Power. The decade that it doesn't matter if you weren't there first time round, you can still enjoy these brilliant songs. Of course, if like me, you were living through the 80s, wow, what memories these tunes are bringing back for you.

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4: The top stories this hour. The Home Secretary has confirmed a 28-year-old man arrested over Anne Widdecombe's murder was not known to the Prevent Anti-Extremism Programme. Counter-terror police have taken over the questioning of the white British suspect after the former minister was found dead at her Devon home last week. She joined Reform UK in 2023. The party's deputy leader, Richard Tice, told MPs a 78-year-old will be dearly missed.
5: Despite being a foot taller than her, I somehow always found myself looking up to her. And when she phoned, I always stood up on my toes. Incoming, beware.
4: The Muslim Council of Britain says police action over suspected far-right terror threat in Suffolk undoubtedly saved lives. 12 arrests were made at the event in Shrubland Hall, which went ahead over the weekend. And the Prime Minister signed the UK up to a European Union defence loan scheme for Ukraine. It gives British defence firms access to contracts which are backed by €90 billion in loans.
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7: A fine end to the day with some late sunshine. A few showers pushing into southern coastal areas. That's the latest. I'm Alex Richardson.
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Destination 80s. I don't think there was ever another decade that had so many brilliant songs from movie soundtracks. When you think of the likes of Dirty Dancing, which was just massive, wasn't it? Nobody Puts Baby in the Corner. So many other movies as well. Back to the Future, of course, all had some brilliant songs. The movies and the music from the decade that was the 80s. And you hear it along with all those other songs right here on Nation 80s.

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This is Steve Power on Nation 80s playing you another 80s classic. And can you remember where you were when that came out? So many of these songs were out in what I call our formative years, if you were living through the 80s. And if you weren't, this is what I love. This decade just hits every age range possible. But if you were living in the 80s and remember this first time around, oh, they were some of the moments, weren't they? Breakups, getting together, finding out your results, doing your driving test, all of these often revolve around brilliant 80s songs that we play for you on Nation 80s. Gonna get tough.

0: 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It's a goal!
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More 80s classics on Nation 80s, the home of Roberto at breakfast. I'm Steve Power with Power Up the 80s, playing you some brilliant 80s tunes. They just were the best. The production was brilliant in the 80s. Some real top-notch as well. And some little novelty hits as well that just hit home. I don't have to remind you about Joe Dolce and the Ultravox incident. We've covered it many times, all right? We're going to be playing you some more 80s classics now on Nation 80s.

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This is Nation 80s. It's Power Up the 80s, weekday evenings at 6. I'm Steve Power. Thank you for choosing us this evening. Let's carry on with some more brilliant memories from the 80s on Nation 80s.

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Hello, this is Nation 80s. It's the perfect soundtrack to your weekday evenings, playing you those great 80s songs, some of the hugest songs from the biggest decade, and then once in a while we'll throw in a little one that maybe you just haven't heard in ages. All together, wrapped up in Nation 80s.

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1: 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How may I distract myself from this mundane task I'm doing at work? The answers you seek are right here from Nation Radio. 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

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Nation 80s playing you non-stop 80s, doing exactly what it says on the tin, and bringing you some brilliant memories from a wonderful decade, all parts of the 80s covered, and you got it right here on Nation 80s.

Do you know what's great about the 80s? It wasn't just the music, although that's what we play you, and that's the main reason for being here. But it was also the memories, the movies, the fashions, the haircuts as well. Just was a great time. And some of the memories I get, do you remember the Filofax? Unbelievable. And then the car phones were just the size of bricks. And you look at the technology we've got today, and you look back to some of the technology around in the 80s, which now just seems, you know, dial up to get your ZX Spectrum going. Just seems like a different world. But the music stood the test of time, and that's why we play it right here on Nation 80s.

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It's the decade we never get tired of. It is the 80s, of course. And what's great about the 80s is it has just universal appeal. 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And if you didn't, and you're only new to the scene in terms of 80s stuff, we got a brilliant collection of songs that will just keep you entertained for the evening right here on Nation 80s.

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Good evening, this is Nation 80s. I'm Steve Powell. 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Dean Martin will be playing you not just the usual collection of the 80s songs that we love to play you on Nation 80s, but also your choices thrown in for good measure. And you always come up with something different. 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That's 80s Request, Dean Martin, Sunday at midday on Nation 80s.

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Good evening. This is Nation 80s, the home of Roberto at Breakfast, bringing you into each weekday and, of course, making sure that you're all primed and ready to go for another day of non-stop 80s classics only on Nation 80s.

It's not a problem that I can't fix, cause I can do it in the mix. And if your man gives you trouble just to move out on the double, and you don't let it trouble your brain, cause away goes trouble down the drain. Said away goes trouble down the drain.

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Really good to have you with me tonight. My name's Mark Franklin, and you are listening to Chilled 80s.

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10: 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My name's Mark Franklin, looking after you until midnight with some lovely, relaxing songs.

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Late nights round here sound like this. We call this part of the day Chilled 80s. Really hope you're enjoying this late night soundtrack.

people and places as we'd like them to be. But you know what truth is? It's that little baby you're holding, and it's that man you fought with this morning, the same one you're going to make love with tonight.

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0: Hello and a very good evening. Thank you so much for joining me tonight to round off your day here on Nation 80s. I'm Mark Franklin and this is Chilled 80s.
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